through the market square. So many mothers sighing. News had just come over. We had 5 years left to sighing. News guy wept when he told us Earth was really dying. Cried so much that his face was wet.

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1: The Chemical Brothers, past, present, future. We unwrap a 3-hour tour of our stories.

That's the one my Uncle Danny sings at all the parties at home in Ireland. And let me play another one we sing at the parties. Me and my father always sing this one, "You Are My Heart's Delight" by Richard Tauber. This is for you, Daddy.

0: Hi, I'm Roisin Murphy, and I'm one of your three so-called wise women of Christmas here on BBC Six. And next up, I'm going to play a song that regularly makes me cry. And I don't often say that about songs. From the goddess who is Joni Mitchell. You'll be hearing more from her later on. We're going to play some live session. This beautiful song is called The Sire of Sorrow.
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1: Next, I'm going to play a track from a most underrated artist. His name is Paul McCartney, and this song you may not have heard is called On the Way. It is sublime.

That was one of the more sensible tracks off Paul McCartney's album 2. If you ever get a chance, do check it out. I think you may be surprised if you haven't heard it before. I'm Roisin Murphy, one of your three wise women on Six Music this Christmas. Now I want to play a live track from Peter Gabriel's 1987 concert in Athens. It's a song that he actually recorded with Laurie Anderson, but here he's singing it live on his own. He does a wonderful job, him and his band, the most incredible musicians you ever heard.

0: talk about.
1: 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I got something I want to talk about.

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Don't go play music. You grew up around a guitar player. I don't want you to eat soup beans and cornbread for the rest of your life. And you looked at me and said, I like soup beans and cornbread just fine. It sort of humbled me at that point, you know, because I heard my own words through news that I said to my father spoke back to me. It really I went, oh, hell, she's just like I was. And, you know, which sort of troubled me in a way because I was sort of disjointed and confused at that time in my life. But I went on with what I wanted to do and was able to live on it. And, you know, I feared that everything would be wrong for you. So, you know, when I see you doing so well, it does nothing but fill my heart up with joy. 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

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Fuck yeah! I want to thank all of my fans who have come here tonight from all around the world. I know there are people here from Argentina, Brazil, Mexico, Puerto Rico, all over America. I do not take your support and your love for granted. 3 decades is a long time to have a job. In this day and age when most people don't have jobs, believe me, I know how lucky I am. 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If you're secure with yourself, they can call you any old name they want to, right? They can call you a bitch, or a hoe, or whatever, gay, straight, bi, black, white, Christian, Muslim, Buddhist. We don't care, do we? Do we care? Not my triangle, bitches. Why don't we care? Because we know what's important is what's on the inside. Fuck yeah! And we are very fortunate to live in a country where we have the freedom to express ourselves and what we have to say on the inside. Fuck yeah. You want to be a part of bringing peace to this world, you can start by treating the person standing next to you like a human being. Okay? Now can I get a fuck yeah? Do I have to teach Miami how to swear? What's going on around here? This place used to be so much fun. I used to live here. People used to party all night long. Why are you even wearing a shirt? Just take it off, baby. Show those muscles. Have you been in the gym all day? All month? All year? Take it off. Let everybody love your body. Okay? And speaking of love,

I was just broken. They tried to take me down. They tried to take my crown. They whispered lies. They tried to break me, but I would not give in. My sins are my savior.

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1: All right, boys and girls, it's time to get your dance shoes on. You're listening to KUNT. It's all the time, all the time.

0: I was 3 feet from the floor, gasping for air, trying to release my father's hands from my throat. I looked into his eyes and wondered if my feet would ever touch the floor again. Have you ever been hit so hard that it sends your body flying across the room? We all fall to the floor at some point. It's how you pick yourself up. That's the real challenge, isn't it? I've always lived in my own world. I dance to escape my troubles. I've learned that there's light even in the darkest places. I can't blame my father for anything. You can't rely on other people to make you happy. But I know deep down inside, he loved me.
1: There was a time I suffered so much I wanted to get it out of me. I would cut my arms, not to kill myself. 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

0: I believe in angels. 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
1: Now you have to realize, not only do I have a family, but now I have a whole hood, and that's power. But I ain't no grimy ass nigga. I was never out to kill anybody, especially when I made that decision to gangbang. I just wanted to fit in. But one day, I was forced to do something that made me open my eyes and realize that this shit ain't no game. One of the homies got popped, and I was pressured into doing my first drive-by. It was kinda fucked up the way they tried to set me up. Me and my bro, we was headed back to the 8 block. 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
1: I'm always up for a challenge, so I learned a small piece. I don't know. 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

Libertei-o no coração.